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1: Behind 14
2: and Bowman Avenue.
1: Yeah, street clear for now.
2: Male patient struck a park vehicle
1: bowling.
2: With an e-bike. Putting a laceration and
0: for
2: a dog
0: last scene, so. And it's clear to
2: control repeating for Gonzalo emergency, your second call. Just in front of the address of 539 Glen Street.
3: Rise, Century.
2: Yeah, I'm
3: crossing, walking,
2: walking. Struck a parked vehicle with an e-bike. Does have a laceration. And a caller reports he's somewhat
4: confused. Fire dispatch, positive
2: 21. 200. Correction, 09.
4: 5651 is en route.
0: En route 2009 for a 2 Alpha Medical Assist, 43 York Ave, for a 76-year-old female flying with shoulder injury.
4: Reach it.
5: Broad Street, engine 3 is available, responding.
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1: We're secure. Speaking with the mail.
2: 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He is completely conscious and alert.

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1: You can show me out with 3, 6, and 5, 8. That's cast off.
0: Someone's really happy your cats up Jones Road near Putnam and Route 50, 2017.
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2: 712 is responding to the
3: Northway Inn. West going to follow me on 712. 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
0: 528 back.
1: 2020.
0: 531 back left. And Round Pond.
1: 170.
3: 170.
2: Unit at the barracks.
1: That client ID is not coming back.
2: 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Appears to be in his 30s or 40s.
4: No medical assistance needed.
2: Inside out shorts.
4: No patient.
2: Caller is not staffed.
4: We'll be returning station 1.
2: But states the male is acting suspicious. Feels that he may have some sort of mental health history. Apparently it's a male that was arrested at the Stewart's last night on warrants.
4: Date of birth.
2: 2G52 at 2021.
0: I'll handle that for
2: 52. Repeat your unit.
4: W. William. Date of birth 4/5/1963.
2: 2021.
5: And a story,

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0: EMS 10 Mosher Hill, Hudson Falls, Oaks Residence, 58-year-old male, not fully alert, seizure.
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0: 535. Fort Edward EMS 10 Mosher Hill Street, apartment as an Adam, Hudson Falls. Oaks residence, 58-year-old male, not fully alert, seizure, 2035. 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
1: 2037.
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2: Gunsfeld
4: Hospital.
2: Look me out.
1: 12-2-9, Gunsfeld Hospital, 2040.
2: Seven three to 50.
0: 2040.
1: Sir.
2: Did you just pull into James Road?
5: Yeah, firm. I'm driving straight towards you now.
2: We're not there. We're driving over there now from Leo Court.
5: Where is he?
2: Stand by 01. Well, I'll be arriving.
5: Where is he?
2: 4121 Sheriff's Bridge.
6: Sheriff's Bridge.
5: CAT ID 476, close it out. Spoke to them a little bit ago.
6: 2041.

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0: Can you show us on the scene, please?
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2: On a Kia Sorento.
1: I have a 2022 Jeep Wrangler. That was Lincoln, Georgetown, 9124.
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1: I'll make that correction.

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1: Checkers of 542.
0: Two in custody. Can you also run an attached New York passenger, Lincoln, George, John, 9134?
1: 2044.
2: Karen Newton, Aviation Road, Town of Queensbury.
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0: since the previous MHU complaint, 111 Dean Road, Kingsbury. Cassandra is just looking for a phone call at this point. She's not home.
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0: 2046.

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0: Sure, sir.
1: Come on, Fletcher, sure, suspect.
2: 66, I'm Route 9, just south of the nail. Green motorcycle on the ridge.
0: 2047, 4150, go ahead.
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2: 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You have reg 820 boys or something.
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0: I'm en route to that residence on Dean Road. She has the subject entering the residence on the camera, but not leaving. I'll advise on a second.
2: EMS 1959.
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2: 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Ellis Hospital.
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1: Gmail, New York, 605-1981, West Gmail.

0: 328.
1: Mail, if you're at the residence, going to be the RO of that vehicle. Can you start me a second unit, priority 2, please?
0: Affirmative, I refer a second unit backup 328 on Dean Road.
2: Airport, New York. Barbara Jean is also showing valid out of Victor, New York, both NCIC OP negative.
3: Green office.
0: Here it says before 111 Dean Road, 328 out there for a reported trespass. That was the male subject requesting priority 2.
4: Mileage 98346.
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for Dan, EMS, automatic mutual aid, 44 Edwards, second call, 111 Dean Road, Kingsbury. MHU related, 21-year-old female.

0: Fort Edward, Fort Ann EMS, automatic mutual aid for Fort Edward's second call. 111 Dean Road, Kingsbury. Sheriff requesting EMS staging in area for 21-year-old female, MHU related, 2107. 5-6
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2: 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She's concerned, however, that that's a lie, that the son also comes home under the influence of marijuana frequently.
3: 135.
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3: 534 Stewart Farm.
4: 562 Main Street, Judge Bridge.
2: 2G58 SV Chester. 2G58 City Patrol, 19 Landon Hill Road, across the state Route 9, Stagecoach Road. It's going to be a car versus tree, property damage only. It is clear that there was no injuries.
5: Received, I'll be in route.
2: 2108. EMS control.
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0: apartments as well as the caller's apartment. 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
0: 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I spoke to someone outside and said they haven't heard anything. I'll be clear.
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1: If you could do an area check for 4 Ashley Place, caller states that there has been a truck driving recklessly through the neighborhood. It's an ongoing issue. It's going to be a 2004 white F-Ford 150. Caller states it's been driving on the wrong side of the neighborhood.
0: 11 Dean Road, Kingsbury, EMS staging in the area for a 21-year-old female, MHU related. 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
2: Man.
0: But you send somewhere in to check this big red barn here just inside the woodbine and camera, can you? The barn right to the right of the house, or is there another one? 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
1: For Village of Skyleville, caller advising there was two male subjects with black hoodies, a ski mask, jeans. And the second subject had a light pair of jeans and white sweatshirt on. 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Unknown direction of travel.
2: 154, Fort Howard. Turn 154. Out 257 Main Street. 2118. 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

0: 528. New Patrol V, Baymont Inn, 1 Abbey Lane. Staff requesting to speak to an officer in regards to a vehicle that was left in the parking lot this morning. The older, damaged pickup truck. Concerned it might be stolen.
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0: Fort Edward, Argyle EMS, acknowledging 8653, responding. At this time, Argyle, you can cancel. 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EMS control 8653.
1: We'll be en route to the Fort Edward call. Can you give us the address again?
0: Priority 1 ALS 12 Rogers Street, Fort Edward, cross of Center Street. Lapel resident, 9-year-old female, conscious, breathing with difficulty, tachycardic, chest pain, asthma history.

Medical assist, one Delta testing, 64 Upper Newtown, Apartment A, out of 321, 31.

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0: Edward.
2: I'm 32. Sorry.
0: 653.
2: 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Responding on 34.
0: Are you familiar with Kilmer Funeral Home?

0: William Street. And it's the Rogers will be the left-hand side.
1: Received, thank you.
2: Yeah. Thank you.

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1: 40.
0: The area of Canal Street at Notre Dame Street, Village of Fort Edward. Scott Anderson's the complainant. He's requesting EMS for dizziness and general illness. He's requesting a patrol to the scene also because he does not like being around EMS. He does have a MHU history. Turn 136.
2: Number 6,

0: EMS 1959.
1: EMS.
2: Well,
0: 1959
2: EMS.
0: Is coming Fulham Road.
2: 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Intersection of Canal Street and Notre Dame Street under the train bridge on Canal Street. 31-year-old male, general illness.

0: 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Intersection of Canal Street and Notre Dame Street, under the train bridge on Canal Street. 31-year-old male, general illness, 2138.
1: Both units be clear.

0: 4332. Just inquiring, do you still require EMS to stage? We have multiple calls in the Fort Edward EMS district.
1: They can handle their calls if we locate her and need them, we'll get a hold of them.
0: All right, time 142.
2: 51 copy direct. We'll be en route to the call on Canal Street.
0: Between the bridge and the firehouse.
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Fort Edward, Ergal, Fort Ann, EMS, acknowledging 2751 responding. At this time, 41 RL, you can cancel 2144.

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1: 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Are you 4-call?
0: Nah, you're going to have to put us down here at 10 o'clock. The third call AMA. I'm a unit down.
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0: You can be advised, I just got a call a couple minutes ago from Ellis Urgent Care. They may end up 911-ing an awaiting transport if I don't have a unit available.
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1: Mercy, 2152.
2: EMS. 1955, clear of Albany Med and doing a transfer from Ellis to Ellis, showing us arriving at Ellis.
1: B40. 40. Confirming you're on Canal near Notre Dame under the train bridge for Scott.
0: I'm behind the MS right now.
1: I should have ported word EMS 2751 on scene momentarily.
0: Receive. I'm with Murrow EMS.
3: Zero 05 Oscar 0.
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1: EMS Control 2051.
5: Do we have a police unit with the subject on Canal Street yet?
1: They're around the corner.

0: on Rogers Street. We're trying to get him to come over to your street.
1: Your street. We're standing by at the firehouse right now.
0: Right, the state trooper went to the wrong call. We're trying to tell him to come over to Canal Street where you are.
1: Received.
0: Mosier.
2: Go on.
0: Alright, see.
3: And EMS responding, one Charlie responds to 50 First Street for a 75-year-old female, altered level of consciousness.

0: Northwest EMS, responding to call from ATM to cover the call. Ambulance, what's our description? 6 Fulton Road, 42, frequency point, back to town.
1: Of 1 EMS. Yeah, that's all.
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1: The University of Glens Falls Hospital.
0: Three EMS.

check the area of Spirit 149 near Oatman Lane. Caller is a passing motorist reporting a smaller black canine running down the roadway as well as a loose bovine near the roadway. You can check that area. Hi, 203.

0: 446 Charles George 6. Second is going to be New York 209 Charles.
1: All units are coming up with nothing in the area. Show's clear.

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1: 10-4.
2: Eight 807.

Jamal Bridges is showing suspended out of Rensselaer. Just be advised, E-Justice is not returning. I'm not able to see the suspension reason. The second client ID comes back valid to an Ian Haslinger. He is trying out file 5. Going to be out of Woodbury Townsley.

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1: Four.
0: 13 Bird Street for a residential alarm. It's showing a front door alarm. Daughter's not on location, but believes it to be accidental. Unable to get into contact with the homeowner who is her mother.

0: this call, 5-9 is out of service though for the night. So you're going to have to mutual aid that, that one. They've also advised me that there's an additional 1-2 holding somehow. We'll deal with those when they come in though.
1: EMS Control 2751.
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1: 82. 82. 3-8 with a warning. Suspended operators got the vehicle parked. Licensed driver's coming to take it.
0: 10-4.

0: motorcycle northbound on Nicolas, high rate of speed. I believe I'm going to have him stopped here by Nyan Daniels. No plate. I'm sorry, Davis. So we got
1: you're advised to follow your agency protocol regarding pursuit. You're under an obligation to continue this pursuit. I copy campaign, Star Jack, and Wayhelma.
0: Going on Daniels, going up to Clinton Street.

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0: And county?
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0: 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I'll be backing up your unit.
1: It'll be 135 Daniels.
0: This way.
1: It appears to be east of the intersection, Clinton.
0: Receive.

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1: What was the area on 149 where these animals were?
0: 0149 in the area of Oatman Lane.

0: 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A subject on the line with a personnel complaint.
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0: 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When Charlie Air Facility transfer, 1 Charlie Road, the elevator is here. 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
3: 3rd Fire EMS. Respond, I-87 southbound, 1 mile north of exit 23. Call comes from Essex County, saying they have 5291 out with a patient who is vomiting blood.
4: We should attack 3 once again.
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1: Assistance. 340. 8422.
4: For that call that they're going to take 911 now.
5: We're currently taking a disturbance, so maybe why they're not answering.
3: Virtual for Warrensburg, IMS, respond, I-87 southbound, 1 mile north of exit 23. It's 5291, out with a patient who is vomiting blood, now in cardiac arrest. Partial clear, 2243.
6: Fire control engine 304.
0: Glen Falls units arriving, 22 grand.
6: Engine 304, ambulance 904 on the scene, 2244.

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1: We're responding. Did they have an intercept point in mind?
0: They are stopped on the side of the road, I-87 southbound, approximately 1 mile north of exit 23.
2: Wilson for disturbance, 406 Heritage Way.

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0: Going southbound, just passing 23.
2: 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Plotting in the area 405 Heritage Way.
1: 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We'll get a hold of Essex and see where they're at. 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
1: Intercept request with Strewn Lake, currently reaching the hospital at a patient cardiac arrest. Looking to intercept at exit 18 off ramp.
2: Calling exit 20 northbound for a younger female walking on the interstate at 2249.
1: Intercept at the exit 18 southbound off ramp. 2249.
2: On scene. On the scene, 2249.
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0: Nicholson resident, 68-year-old male, conscious, alert, breathing.
2: Advising the male party was intoxicated. The pump was driving intoxicated. Took her off. She was still refusing to give her location. The male dealing a license plate search was at 404 Heritage Way.
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1: 712 and medic 810 en route to the off ramp to intercept the screen lights.
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3: We're leaving the Sunoco parking lot just off the exit.
2: Copy, Sunoco parking lot at 2252. Medic 810 and ambulance 712 are going to be in the Sunoco parking lot just off exit 18. When they come down to the bottom of the ramp, have them take a left at the Glens Falls Hospital. It'll be right there on the left.

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0: 4562. It's going to be in Alan Vecchio and his 16-year-old son, Adrian Vecchio.
1: 93, I'm arriving.
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1: Continue your response. 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
0: Appreciate it. 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
2: Bird first response, 5860 County Route 30, Hartford, 98-year-old male, difficulty breathing,

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1: 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Deputy Hall of Liberty following.
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0: Building number, Brandon Jackson, a maroon Jeep Grand Cherokee, 15 minutes.
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3: three, two,
2: Peter,
3: two, Lockdown Apartment, 215 C. Charles, building number 2, Nicole Phillips reporting her daughter, out of control in the residence, slamming doors, attacking other individuals in the residence.
0: 5-2 in a row.
1: 5-3-2.
0: 2G66 headquarters.
3: Where's 2G66?
0: 532, can disregard. I'll go with 2G52.
3: 532, copy.
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2: 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The file has Saratoga tries to turn herself in, and she's the protected party against a Clifford Burns.
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0: 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Is this the apartments associated with Circle B?
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2: 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Jake is showing suspended D. David, two OPs on file, and JRC's negative.

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0: what unit spoke to Glens Falls Hospital? 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
1: 015.
0: If you can give Don a call back, they have located her. She is there.
2: Beautiful.
0: You need his number again. I have it.
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0: Receive 016.

0: 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One Delta response, number 9-7-3-2-1.
1: Here, I'll set if we advise Saratoga and Warren County to disregard their bulls, correct? Pressure 007. Washington County to Warren County and Saratoga County.

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0: An alarm company report of a CO alarm. 3084, Route 50, Sunny Rock, across the Perry Road. Your TAC is 5020.
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0: 328 on 2.
1: It'd be West Fenlon and Boston Ave with New York. King Paul 0 5 8 6 8.
0: Just let him know she's been located and she

0: Lexington, possibly in the former TD Bank parking lot. I have an anonymous caller who formerly worked for social services. Received a phone call from one of her former clients, a Patty unknown last name, 14 years of age, requesting her to call a taxi to bring her home to Lydia Street, however, the female is unsure if her father would allow her back in the residence. The female then texted requesting the taxi cab be canceled, also reporting she may be intoxicated. Unknown clothing description, unknown last name. Approximately 14 years of age.
1: Where is it?
0: 0029.
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0: 9 Deer Run Drive, apartment B Boy, town of Kingsbury, for a 911 hang up, plotting to that address. Say 911 prefix only, unable to call it back.
1: Yes, just 29-3 and 29-4 responding.
2: 29-3, 29-4, 031.

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0: County Route 46, Town of Fort Edward, 911 hang up. We attempted a call back, unable to leave a voicemail. 0038.

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3: Juvenile, and they are bringing the juvenile back to 6 Lydia Street, Village of Fort Edward, requesting a county unit meet them there.
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3084-450. It's an adjacent store, and it's doing some odd keys in the box, won't open it. We need to get in to check for seals.

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2: Number 3834.
3: I'll be in service.

0: heard that in New York. Dash New York, Henry Adam Sam, 5520.
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2: 325.
3: We're not going to have any way of knowing who the owner is of that business there. I just spoke to Gary, the subject who's on his way to you. He may be able to assist, but he doesn't have keys to all the businesses himself. He's a building maintenance person who the alarm company called.
0: 322, dispatch vehicle stop.
4: I'm also be advised that the fire department is out there with alarms in that strip mall.
0: Edward Henry, 1527.
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0: 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You probably want ALS response.
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0: 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A Friday 1 ALS response, 131.
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2: 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Glens Falls Hospital and heading to
0: 133. 7-2 clear last one, back to the Glens Falls Center, 133.
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0: Just be advised, we're going to be responding right now. We'll investigate.
1: Tracy, did you hear on Talk 4 the police are there? There is no fire. There was a buck bomb.
2: I copied that.

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0: Copy.
1: And 37, aircraft 371. 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
1: All right, copy.

0: on to Thursday night. Awfully controlled. 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We're standing by in the parking lot.
1: Try to reset the alarm and then start heading north if you can.
0: Copy that.

0: robbery check sheet on door checks, uptown, midtown, downtown.
1: For North Warren EMS, respond 75 Ferris Road, cross streets of...
0: Open and close the property check sheet on door checks, uptown, midtown, downtown.

0: Stretch 04, North Warning EMS, respond 75 Ferris Road, cross it to Culver Road and a dead end. Male subject fallen, unknown injuries. Call comes from a medical alarm company. Alright, let's clear 0143.
1: I believe he is upstairs sleeping at this time. I'm going to start a second unit.
2: 531, I'm on scene.
1: 531 on the scene at 0143.
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1: Yeah, 144.
0: Responding.
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0: EMS control 746. It just took a call from the residence there. Spoke with an elderly female. She thought you might be able to get into the bathroom. The patient's leaning against the door. She states that he is bleeding, unknown location, altered mental status, which is not normal for him. He's also got a cardiac condition, recently had a pacemaker placed.
1: Copy, thanks.

0: EMS control.
1: EMS control, heading up 746.
0: On scene.
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0: when you turn on Torrey Pines, it'll be right on the left-hand side. 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
1: Okay, copy that. 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
1: Your status?
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1: Sheriff, dispatch 4118, go ahead.
0: The traffic that you're in Morris Lane, it's New York, Lincoln, Zebra, George, 2043.

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1: Sheriff Spetchow, 4118.
0: Okay, 639-282-556.
1: 155.

registration in Lincoln Zebra, Georgia, turns valid on a gray Nissan Altima to a Morrell Thompson. Appears that to be the same as the client ID beginning 639. Valid, David, -1, -OP.

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1: 10-4. 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
0: 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You can attach me to that Willen alarm. I'll be in room.
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Ambulance 746 is on the scene at 75 Ferris Road, cross street of Culver Loop. 91-year-old male, fallen unknown injuries, requesting assistance with lifting. 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Ambulance 746 is on the scene at number 75 Ferris Road, cross street of Culver Loop, with a 91-year-old male fallen, unknown injuries, requesting the fire department for lifting assistance. Fire Control 0201.

Fire Control, Chestertown Fire, EMS assist. Ambulance 746 is on the scene at number 75 Ferris Road, cross street of Culver Loop. Original report was a 91-year-old male fallen unknown injuries, requesting the fire department for lifting assistance. Fire Control 0214.

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Control, Chestertown Fire, EMS assist. Ambulance 746 is on the scene at number 75 Ferris Road, cross street of Culver Loop. Original report of a 91-year-old male fallen, unknown injuries, requesting fire department for lifting assistance. Fire Control 0217.

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0: in the fire department. They're still ventilating. Just be advised. They're also working in the neighboring businesses, PT Nails, Sunny Walk, and the barber shop. National Grid's on the scene. They're going to be cutting the gas to it.
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0: Check a multiple now and hang out the parking lot of the boat launch next to Lee Trailer Park 9B. Some 911 hangups from a 911 only phone plotting in the parking lot of the Saratoga Lake Bull Launch next to 9B and Lee's Trailer Park. Could hear a female in the background arguing with someone that she called Greg and stating on the phone that it was a physical altercation. The line since disconnected again.
1: Just coming in once again.

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She's refusing to answer questions, stating that she's arguing with a subject named Greg. It's planted on the east end of the parking lot at the moment.

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1: Hurry, Steve. We're just at the parking lot.
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2: County units responded to 9P. 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

0: Hoosiers especially.
1: Florida Reg, I want my name and date of birth in New York and Florida.
0: Go ahead.
1: The Reg is going to be Lincoln Robert Charles, Nora 42. Name and date of birth is going to be last of Siani, Charles, Aisha, Charles, Ida, Adam, Nora, Ida, Gregory, with a G, middle J is in John, date of birth, correction 1, 17 of 77.
0: Received. Copy all. 235.

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0: I got a name and a number.
1: Go ahead.
0: It's going to be Lori Norton. It's going to be the female that we have here, her mother. If you could try her at 518-260-6600. See if there's any way she can come down to the boat launch here and pick her daughter up.
1: Received. Everything appears to be valid with the plane and name that you ran.
0: Copy. If the cell doesn't work, she just gave me a house phone as well, 518-584-8541.
1: Received, 241.

0: Sheriff's Dispatch 124. Lindsay is showing non-driver ID revoked, a total of 8, one-on-one date. Negative once, there are 2 orders of protection, one against a Louis Duran protecting Lindsay, one against Lindsay protecting a Robert Brennan.
1: Copy.
0: 242.

0: vehicle will be on the hook. I'm going to be
1: 417 Anchorage Bay.
0: See if anybody's walking.
2: Sure, it's been 479.
3: 244.
2: Clear, Kathy. 244.

0: Sure, it's dispatch 4 on 37.
1: 37.
0: I attempted both numbers twice with no answer. Left messages.
1: Where is he?
0: 246.

0: It's just on 35 Renaissance Lane off of Sarasota Road. There's a third-hand caller not on location. They said they received a call from someone at a block number stating that their daughter's father, Alonzo Williams, had stabbed himself at that location.
1: Four nine.
0: Call unit 248. We're still questioning the caller.

0: Kenny has responded to Renaissance Lane. We do have prior history with an Alonzo Williams subject at that address, 35 Renaissance Lane.
1: More to it, can I remember that for a defense?
0: Appreciate 249.

0: 425 County. 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Can hear a male screaming upstairs.
1: Received male screaming upstairs at 251. We're going to put EMS on staging.
2: Still screaming or do the smile. Take the door.
3: 328, whatever.
0: 25 County, he's telling me to take the door.

0: Yeah.
1: 179 at 254. Dispatch.
0: 134.
1: Be giving Lindsay a courtesy ride to 1 Fish Creek View in Saratoga Springs, starting mileage 3371. Ray stab wound, 255.
2: You want copies, we're out.
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1: Sheriff's Badge 497.
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0: Feel free to hang up with Lawrence, buddy. 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
1: 428, repeat. 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

0: Tech 5, read and form.
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1: Donald is non-driver ID revoked, a total of 7, one on one date. Is a warrant out of Florida, no extradition.
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1: 5489 and 254. 2D52, Corinth State Street.
0: Seven, both units, budget in, 932 State Route 9, room 115, and Alex Monahan on the line, threatening 1269. No weapons, he is intoxicated.
4: 137,

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1: Headquarters 548. On scene. Rishi 548. The caller's advising he is outside. He just disconnected.
0: And he'll you determine whether or not you need another company or not.

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1: 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Both units.
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0: Saratoga Hospital. 479 is riding in the right with him. I'll be following.
1: 322.
2: Be 87 southbound, just north of exit 12, Quebec, Tractor Trailer Ridge. This is going to be Robert George, 7326, Robert.
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0: We'll be en route to 51st Street.
1: We're en route at 324. The patient's going to be located outside the residence there. 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
2: Key holder responding.
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Fire control, Luzerne emergency, respond 586 Eddy Road in Hadley. Cross streets Riley Hill Road and Tower Road. 76-year-old male, weak, unable to walk or stand. See priority 2 BLS. Fire control, Luzerne emergency, respond 586 Eddy Road in Hadley. Cross streets Riley Hill Road and Tower Road. 76-year-old male, weak, unable to walk. Is a priority 2 BLS. Fire control 0451.

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1: Four zero, I see seven.

Tuesday, Police Units, 86 West Broadway, Salem. Callers, Kaylee Crum reporting a deer was struck. The vehicle continued on, however, the deer is in need of dispatching. Should be in the area of 86 or 82 West Broadway. Four 54.

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2: Okay.

Control, Skeens Road Drive for a welfare check. Check the area. Skeens Road Drive near Polk Nation in the village of Whitehall. 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

59 Pulteney Street, Whitehall, the Nettle residence, for fire alarm in the basement. Fire 4, Whitehall, fire alarm activation, 59 Pulteney Street, Whitehall, the Nettle residence, for a fire alarm in the basement at 540.

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0: 28 years old, causing a disturbance in the residence. You can hear yelling in the background. They're no longer responding to the call taker.
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0: Vai por aí.
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situation on Chile, faulty detector on Whitehall Fire and Service 552.

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0: 22 Salem, northbound out of the village, unknown exact location. Be looking for a 2017 Toyota RAV White. Struck a deer, property damage. Operators in Austin McKittrick is significant other.

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4: 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He was slightly disoriented and agitated in the background.
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0: 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The Handy residence, 5 School Street, Village of Wayall, Rochester's West Street, and Broadway. 30-year-old male, seizure activity.
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2: 528,
3: station 1. 531, southbound, exit 19.
4: 532, Glen Lake and J.
5: 537, exit 19.
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0: 531. VNT complaint. It's in the town of Luzerne, Call Street near Hartman Loop. Caller reporting a motorcycle, excessive rate of speed, pass on a double solid heading towards Queensbury. Nothing further on it.
3: 135.
0: 531, caller described it as a sport style motorcycle.

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3: 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Breathing was confirmed.
0: So, 911 call. They were originally reporting they didn't call 911, reporting they had no emergency. And another male came on the line, said they were messed up, and to send someone. If you could just yell there to see what's going on.
1: Where is he?
0: Contact me.

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1: 712 responding at 0618. The caller stated the fall happened approximately a half an hour ago, and the patient's unconscious now for approximately 10 minutes.
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0: The first registration returns on a 2006 Jeep Liberty to a Rebecca Diffie at that address. The second returns to Jack Diffie.
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0: tell McClearing that RO is going to be waiting for a tow for the vehicle. I'll be back there or something.
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0: All being clear. 4-9's remaining for paperwork.
1: Yeah, 640.

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1: Yeah.
0: En route to Albany, man.
1: 6 4 0.

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0: Three,
1: we're going to be operating on Ops 1. 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
0: 647. And 7. Dogs have been recovered. You can disregard.
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1: 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On mail,

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0: County, now on units for Half Moon, 503 Old Harbor Drive, across Shade of Lookout Lane. 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They're stating that there's fire in the house and they disconnected. They've done this twice now.
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3: Receive. Just further information, Chief. 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We have a parent back on the line. I don't know if it's going to be a false call or not. There's several calls like this in this building, but for now, we'll keep everything going, put you in row.
1: 1555.
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3: Current to be 510. 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
1: Here, ladies and gentlemen, this is SRO High School.
0: 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I'll be clear if I could just get that call.
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2: 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No firearm. Caller resides 216 Fonda, apartment B boy, walking a dog. The female is leaving.
3: 7-8-0 Fort Edward.
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5: 4-9-11. You were low volume at the end there. You said the female was leaving where?
2: Appears as though the female was entering the property at or near 50 Suncrest Drive, describing the property as several inflatable Halloween decorations and a trailer on the property. It was a white female in her 50s, last seen wearing a black jacket. She's since gone inside the residence there. Our caller, Evan, is still walking his dog. He's wearing a black jacket.
5: 4395, I got.
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0: 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I'm in the area. I'm going to attempt to locate the caller.
1: We'll give the caller a recall.
2: Brand EMS and first responders, the Meade residence, the Fortan Mobile Home Park, 11132 State Route 22, Lot 2, Town of Fortan, across the Thomas Road and Gould Lane. 65-year-old female, chest pain.

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1: Thomas Road and Gould Lane, 65-year-old female, chest pains, 719.

0: four, Hartford, Granville, Daytime AMA with Hartford, small propane in the area, City Riley residence, 31 Skyview Meadows Lane, town of Hartford, cross of Dick Hill Road. Caller's at that address reporting she can smell it near the back of the residence in the area of the wood line. 0720.
1: Cheers, that's 193.
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0: Okay.
1: 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Dispatch. 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

0: morning and that's four zones. So grand fire, Christian, two Bravo response for 2360 Army Avenue. Cross on camper court. Excellent drive. For a ball. That's for a zip.
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0: ATR 341, fire control.
1: Four on our Ivan Joseph. Where's it?
2: Your stretcher.
3: Yeah.
4: We're good to stage right there. They took a sniffer in just to double check things. But Dale said it seems like it came from the outside, probably due to the cooler weather. It's probably just hanging.
0: Copy. I think I'm gonna go around and just get the truck turned around up here then.
4: Perfect.

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1: Chester's plan to have
0: you out of you can speak from behind my command vehicle. They've been looking for going around right now, and doesn't seem there's going to be anything, probably just because of the cold air. It's been hanging in the valley a little bit. Copy that.
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0: 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ER-341, responding to gravel.
1: I'm secure. I'll be field processing in AUR.
2: ER-341, responding.
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0: Washington County Jail 0753.
1: To Hudson Falls PD for fingerprinting. If you could reach out to Hudson Falls, have them give me a call. I tried to reach out to them. I didn't get an answer.
0: 0753.
2: Control 2655.
0: Bridge to Hudson Falls.

0: side of EMS control. Arriving on scene, confirming one vehicle into propane tanks. Subject is still in the vehicle.
1: Arch fine, gravel fire EMS units. 955 on scene, confirming one vehicle into propane tank. Subject still in the vehicle, 0755.
2: You can show me on scene.
3: 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EMS just arrived, confirmed one vehicle into the propane tank, subject still in the vehicle.

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1: Patrol over to the range and unlock it for Pearl.
2: Henry.
0: Army 1 still in the vehicle. 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

0: 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The half was like 212 half.
1: Exit 10, 2G33, exit 10.
0: The third hand report that an exit residence causing a problem there. Male in question, Shamel Beaver. Maybe having a burgundy motorcycle. The female party, a Katie Yankee.
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0: Pulling the freight chopper in stage 10A, announcing R42. Partially R341.
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0: 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The fire department was still started.
1: Get back in 8-0.
0: There's a request to cancel.
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0: I'm advised that they would like somebody to continue to check
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0: Yeah, I'm familiar. I'm going to be arriving. You can hold the railway station. Actually.
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17-year-old picked up about an hour ago. She just called 3 minutes ago the corner. Saratoga Avenue and File. They are questioning Austin Strang, refusing to get in the caller's car. 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

0: That's what she told us. Saratoga and Vile originally left Mechanic Street.
1: Was it?
2: Four, three, four, five, three. I'm serious, we have

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0: All parties have been advised. You can show me clear.
4: 809.
5: That break into his apartment is also being harassed by them.
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5: So what do you advise my partner? 153, copy.
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5: Where 155?
2: 53, copy.

0: Tree County, that's for 12 Half Moon Circle. And can you just go again with the details of the call?
1: It's going to be 212, 212. The male half, Shamel Beaver, and the female is Katie Yankee. The third hand reported a dispute and a history of violent domestic service.

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0: 5 and 4 for night 5. Fourth and night 5.
1: Wasn't sure if I missed you clear. You're still out there?
0: That's a firm still issue. Fourth and 4, 4, 4.
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1: If you can start fire for traffic control, we got to shut down traffic at outlet and Route 50, and then I'll have a couple vehicle registrations in a minute, but we got to get traffic control on the other side of 50. So.
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1: 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In service.
2: 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What's the last three?

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2: 04 is on scene, 186
1: Outlet Road.
0: 904, you're on scene, 15.
1: And he's shutting down traffic to the area there. 850.
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1: There's.
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0: actually. I have 911 calling also. It's 715. What's our apartment number now?
1: It's just 7 Museum. It's a duplex, 5 and 7, same residence.
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0: 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I attempted to raise you because of the background I couldn't copy. Go again with the last three.
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0: You chose
2: the route. 54 Egan Road. Meet with a Parker. Robert Parker. In regards to ongoing issue with the construction zone behind his house, stating that he's having multiple violations from the codes, and also having vibration coming from the construction damaging his residence.
3: 26.
2: At 827.

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4: 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All right,
2: conversation. 3, contact medications.
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2: Boston with me.

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1: 12-3, park behind the ambulance when you get through the traffic and close the road. That starts.
2: KG, future on County Patrol, spread a copy on review, one item.
1: Main tree.
2: Thank
1: you. 4-3-4-6 is going to be off with that JV and his motor at their address, 136 mechanic.
2: Flying white female Emma SM Suits, date of birth 9/19/1974.
3: Auto for an in-house complaint.
2: Subject is described as 5'10", 140 pounds, blue eyes, blonde hair. Last seen.
3: Sheriff's dispatch.
2: 505 Golf Course Road on the 20th.
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2: Well, I've seen wearing a black Steelers jersey, black pants. Subic has a nose ring.
0: Received, regardless of proficiency.
2: Unit 3, file 630, this office. Dated September 20th. Emma SM Suits.
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2: 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A white female, 5'10", 140
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1: Detective parties are Marissa Valenti
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2: 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Has a nose ring. Missing from 505 Golf Course Road, Town of Warrensburg. 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
2: 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I'm showing you second call AMA. Are you going to be third for the remainder?
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1: 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IE Justice is not working.
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1: 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I'm just double checking because I put the red Galloway for. 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

0: at 9:13. The caller's an elderly male at 19. Still off and on the last 2 weeks. He just had his furnace replaced and now it's better. He's got concerns or any further issues.
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3: 951 is prepping one calls.
4: Three eight five four two one eight. Two is on. The long driveway all the way in the back, behind the house, is at front Route 67. 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
0: 35, can you patrol 8 Carlton Drive? Caller's Betsy Williamson. She's a lawn maintenance there. She's reporting to a paraphernalia found on a lawn.
3: 357, route 924. Parcom. Car
4: 38.
3: 38. I spoke to him. He can only advise it's the rear farmhouse. He said there's a wood pile behind it. 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

0: Throat, smell his throat. I'll be en route to the PSB for admin.
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0: John, Mary,
1: Kappa, Adam,
0: 21 Charlie, stroke 2 Rolling Brook Drive. Cross of
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3: 9-20.
4: 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Ending mileage 40748.
0: 33 to 22 and 3. 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
1: 415, turn. 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
2: Falling out to Sheriff's Office.
3: Sheriff's.
2: We'll be off.
0: 535, you're on the scene, 932.
3: R569, fire dispatch.
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0: Patrol 2431, State Route 22, contact.
3: 569 is in route to Disrose for training.
0: Sheriff Fine reported that he was just threatened by his neighbor and the phone disconnected. 2-5, copy. 4-0, copy. 933.
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3: 933.

0: 4-4.
1: Apparently, Dini is on plane 12 Monte. Yeah, that next request.
2: 2431, stay here 22, Jackson.
1: Right.
2: 0934.
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1: Down in Harrison, New York Vanity Plate. Lincoln, Tom, Lincoln, Tom King, LTL, TK, TK.
0: Four.
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6: We're going to be performing a lockdown drill at High School East at approximately 9:45.
3: Quaker Bay. 2G54 traffic stop, Luzerne Town Court.
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7: 541-336 Ridge Road. 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He was previously in Glens Falls, telling him he didn't feel well from alcohol withdrawals and was should be driving. 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They're just requesting a welfare check on him.
3: 05.
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0: 13.
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0: 949. Off on my road. 4 6 4 6 9 49. 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

0: Clark, Edmonton 12, first month. You'll just say job lots. 1208, Route 146 across the Fish Ferry Road. A female approximately 70 from all in, requesting assistance up 950.
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1: 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The caller, Karen, will be waiting outside with her girlfriend, Rhonda. Another female was taking the dog and pushed the girlfriend into the car.
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0: I'll also contact SPCA.
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1: Sheriff's.
0: I'll put that on PSV.
1: Hands are up.
2: Control 713.
3: EMS control 713.
1: 50.
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0: EMS 1950.
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0: You didn't clear me from the call, and the trooper transported that mail to Ellis.
1: Angelo.
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1: .497 Crossing Boulevard.
2: Did you 338 to 10 southbound?
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0: For Clifton Park, a driving complaint, a caller reporting aggressive driving as well as almost striking their vehicle. The offender is a 2020 Chevy pickup, color white. The plate given George, Tom George, 207. It's 146A. He found at Kent Road. They've now disconnected with us.

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1: Sheriff's.
0: Los Angeles, complete. Please show me.
1: Can you give us a landline reference up? Sheriff's. It's going to be a transporter plate, 4101255.
2: 10-07. Fire 326. I'll be back in service. 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
3: 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We are in service. Boy, Robert, Ocean Union, George Henry. First name, Wanda. William Adam, Nora, David Adam. Initial as in Michael, community of 09-22-47.
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0: 1355 is arriving, Saratoga.
1: 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EMS 1955. EMS 1955. Arriving, I'll be men.
0: Four 97 County, there's 333, need another unit.
2: 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First point, she didn't want to have her going.
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0: 498, Sheriff's Office.
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0: Got that truck stop, the Red Robin parking lot.
2: EMS Patrol 2153.
0: See Red Robin sends up.
2: EMS Patrol 2153. Arriving Saratoga. 2153 arriving Saratoga.
3: 497, 311 truck.
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0: for Wilton, Southland Falls, and Gander, and an EPA HA commercial fire alarm activation. 23 Northern Pines Road, across Wilton Gander Road.
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0: 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And combining with 9543 responding.
1: 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Route to Half Moon.

0: 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A fire alarm activation on 3 Northern Pines Road, the crossing, building number 1, beginning General 1.
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1: 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Penny Fleeman's the caller. She's reporting she was just chased from a subject that lives at 38 Lydia Street.

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4: 3-141-524. And are you able to look up the deputy who was here to affect the civil standby?
0: Four and 5-6, Sheriff's dispatch. Sheriff's dispatch. Assistance runner, be clear. 1042.
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0: Seven 717
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0: 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The Duncan's owed us 9 Round Lake Road.
1: Two, 50 White Farms Road, traffic stop.
2: 669P on 8th Street.
3: 22269 Malta.
0: Here for Malta, probably. So Duncan Donuts 9 Round Lake Road. It's in the parking lot, no issue.
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1: 786 responded.
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6: 1052. 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

0: 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Intersection of County Route 74 and Whiteside Road, Cambridge.
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9: Subject's been dropped off in the north.
5: Cambridge Fire, County Route 74, south of Whiteside Road, a one car, motor vehicle accident with entrapment and fire. Vehicle flipped over on power line. Fire Control 4, Cambridge Fire, Henry 74 on Whiteside Road. A TI motor vehicle accident with entrapment. Possibly vehicle on fire on power line at 1057. From fire control.
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10: Is there a cage hitch on the back of this?
7: 786 arriving, 1057.
10: Yes.
7: Thank you.
0: Lines down with entrapment. Vehicle is filling with smoke.
4: Received. You guys have light on standby. And pushed her, grabbed files out of her.
9: 4 and 5 8, Sheriff's Dispatch.
4: Believes he has left the scene in a blue chair. Camry.
9: We'll start clearing out some of those Wilton calls.
4: 1058.
5: We're trying to get them expedited to the scene.
7: That's affirmative for Deputy Ashton.
5: Ashton, the scene.

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1: Southern County, you can show us out.
2: 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That's choking on smoke. 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
2: Here, Moreau Corps, returning in a lock. I'm beginning my
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5: Cheers.
0: Clear last one of the case, send me the connect larceny. I'll be interrupted to the RO's address, so I advise them.
5: 7-0.
3: 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County Route 74, south of Whiteside Road, a one-car motor vehicle accident with a trap on power lines. 11-20.
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3: 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County Route 74, south of Whiteside Road, 1102. 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
3: Car 2502.
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3: ETA 253 from Cambridge Command, shut down the roadway 74 and Whiteside Road. Fire Control 4, Busker, Cambridge requesting manpower shut down County Route 74 at County Route 59A. For a motor vehicle accident on County 74. Fire Control 4, Busker. Manpower needs shut down County Route 74 at County Route 59A. Cambridge Fire is currently working a one-car motor vehicle accident with entrapment at 1109.

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4: I have two VINs. First one is 4, Tom, 1, Boy, Frank, 1, Frank King, 4, Henry Union, 434-749. Let me know when you're ready for the second.
0: 226, hold on. 71 just accepted. They're already in the air. It's about 15 minutes.
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5: 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Going to be in 95 Washington Street, the Franklin Community Center, for a female with short blonde hair wearing a white winter coat. She appears to be stumbling around. They're also looking to have her trespass.
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0: Previous this vehicle out of Amsterdam City Police. The other is not returning.
5: 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Thank you.
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4: 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What was the reason for his suspension on his license? 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
5: I'm 13 until 1500. I'm off Providence Town Court with paperwork.
1: 579.
5: 579.
1: 1-5-7-2. Yeah, there's a total of three FNRs, one scoff on one date.
5: Okay,
1: suspended 328-26 for insurance not in effect. 3-1-26 for failure to answer a summons. And 12-30-25 for insurance not in effect.
0: 13-5-1 shows her schedule.
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4: 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Number 316.
0: We're on 3-4, Sheriff, dispatch.
4: From the Civil Division, looking for Steve Roberts at White Hall Studio Apartments.
7: Northern Pines and Lonesome Pine Trail. Undergrad, Lincoln, Charles,
3: 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I can figure that out once I get in the office.
4: There is no name and number. They're just calling the report that Steve Roberts is home for whoever was looking for him.
0: Is the gas write-off from the service on Northern Pines still pending?
4: 1-1-1.
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4: located at 45 Road Mail, Charlie, near Finning, Road Hill Road, and Carver, across the county route 310 State Road 40. Text 1122. EMS 1355.
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2: How's the last name is Buck?
6: Boy,
2: Union. Actually, Boy Union. His mom is a white female, heavy set blonde hair, with a blue gray sweatshirt with slurred speech, and she's right. Unable to walk.
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2: And now staff is advising the female in question as a Keaton mechanic.
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9: Gonna be last name Briel, Boy, Robert, Edward, Adam, Union, Lincoln, Tom, first name Clinton, Charles, Lincoln, Ida, Nora, Tom, Ocean, Nora,
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5: 5-3, westbound, at Pitcher.
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3: I'm clear of the court.
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5: Appreciate it.
10: 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I'll be transferring.
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0: Well, it's negative, showing a ID only, and has a extreme risk for protection as well. Showing a head not been served.
1: Can you forward me that?
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3: John David King, 5854.
4: 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AR 329 service, 1131.
5: Fire control car 25002.
6: All units, be advised that E-Justice appears to be operational.
5: Has been notified of the situation. They're going to have a representative responding.
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10: Well, Flight Charlie 1 Charlie, car problem 150
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1: Sheriff's. We'll be clear with the
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9: 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I'll take it.
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0: Moon Street, Village of Fort Edwards, speak to a Chris Napano. He's reporting his stepson's ex-girlfriend sold his bucket loader without permission. He states it was on the property she rents down in Easton. They requested to go pick it up. She told them that she sold it.
1: Perfect.
0: 1145.

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0: Apartment B for a 29-year-old female having breathing problems. She is clammy and has asthma.
5: 551 copies.
2: Granville EMS acknowledging Granville with a full crew responding momentarily. 1152.
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2: Priority 2 as requested, 17 Madison Street, C as in Charles, Wing, Granville, Granville Center for Nursing and Rehab, cross of Jefferson Place and Irving Ave. 58-year-old female, general illness, hypertensive, tachycardic, with fever, low SPO, low oxygen.
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1: 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First name, Paul, common spelling, middle initial, W, William. 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
4: 04.
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8: EMS dispatch.
9: I male subject laying on the ground unconscious, EMS. Breathing confirmed.
8: 1355 is arriving, Saratoga.
6: 1205.
9: Partially for Queensbury emergency, 35 Green Lane, Cedars. Caller saying it's going to be outside, male subject on the ground unconscious.
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4: 1208. 43448, Caden Snackler. Number 518-879-5862. 879-5862. I believe that's his trailer from earlier.
5: That it is, I'll give him a call.
6: Paul, there we
3: go. 4397311, I'm clear of that stop back.
0: EMS controller 2252. Arriving at Sansa.
5: He left before our arrival. We'll be checked on Broadway. No complaints at this time.
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2: Be right in front of the water path on way 4. New York, Lincoln,
3: County
2: Lincoln,
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2: Lincoln.
3: 42 for Edward, 89-year-old female, cardiac arrest, CPR in progress, 1214.

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0: We'll be tonight.
1: 711, copy.
0: Bureau, who's advised not to return today?
1: Affirmative, we'll head over. 722, did you copy the update?
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1: 516, copy.
5: Received 1216. 2G5 to the headquarters, can you go ahead with that address again?
2: Priority 1 Echo response, 197 County Route 42 for Edward, across of East Road and State Route 197. Malone residence, 89-year-old female, cardiac arrest. CPR is in progress, has been down for 5 to 15 minutes. Patient has pacemaker.
1: Over 0211.
5: Copy, thank you.
1: 1217.
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3: Fire control's on car 215.
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2: I've transported into Glens Falls Hospital, priority 1, 1218. 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
1: 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What's the current Gordon Lane? 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
0: We're back to batting.
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11: Fast and surgical fire. EL 563 E551 commercial fire alarm at 267 Union Avenue, gate 16. Repeating, surgical fire dispatch to the fire. EL 563 E551 commercial fire alarm at 267 Union Ave, gate 16, the Oklahoma track. Dispatch clear at 12:00.
6: Thank you.
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11: E-562, commercial fire alarm at 460 Broadway, repeating, surgical fire dispatch, surgical fire, E-562, commercial fire alarm at 460 Broadway, the Burger 5, dispatch clear, 1226.

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0: necesarios.
1: It appears now the Chevy Equinox is flying 220 of 30. See, that's...
2: Very two alpha medical assist at 112 Excelsior Ave, the EBI repeating, so trigger fire, dispatch, so trigger fire, 5651 for A2 Alpha Medical Assist at 112 Excelsior Avenue, the EBI, dispatch clear, 1234.
1: 0, Sheriff's Dispatch. Sheriff's. I'll be out of lockup. Ending mileage 4922.

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0: 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Just be advised, PD is on scene.

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5: 55, EMS control.
6: If I give you the caller's name and address, can you run that and then send us over the OP?
4: Go ahead.
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9: Unit for Wilson. It was a hit and run that occurred at the market 32. 30, 45, 50. You'll be looking to speak to a Steven subject. He's in a 20-25.
8: Hey, Kathleen Funk, a larceny of a package.
9: They said another vehicle struck his vehicle in the lot, then took off. They should be near the front of the store.
2: Megan, calling 14, hold on. I'm calling 14, 14.

0: Prince Carey. 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
1: First Bay unit on Big Bay, you are covered. If you could just repeat your identifier. If you could patrol to 49 Barden Road, you're going to be doing a welfare check on Iran. Is a 92-year-old male, seems to be having health issues, possible altered mental status.
2: 46
1: He also did make physical threats on harming his wife.
2: Brian Pitt.
1: Another 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
1: 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G54, it's going to be a John McGinnis, 518-461-8148.
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0: There's a unit for Wilson, assist EMS 310 Palm Drive.
4: Yes,
0: that's it. So, caution, no EMS.
4: 2G54544, you're on the scene of Barton. 1244.
0: They arrive there.
1: 34.
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0: Go ahead.
1: Hello, Michael. Hi, Major.
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0: We're going to be en route to the 29 McDonald Street. I believe it's going to be just over the bridge of Blood Falls for an ATL.
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1: 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I'm clear.
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2: Musical Park, an unknown crash. Blue Barnes Road near the Walling.
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4: Sheriff's way.
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0: Four and 4-5, sheriff's dispatch.
4: Sheriff's dispatch.
0: Your card for a public assistant high school. 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
4: For the fire drill.
0: 11:35. 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

0: 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Be clear in service.
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0: 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I'll be out. 1-3-1-5.
1: Sheriff's.
2: I got contact. You can send us 960.

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0: 320, whatever.
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4: 325, forward. Look, happy and healthy. If you want, could you have Deputy Rich give me a call?
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4: Rich.
0: Sheriff's. I'm clear from Berkeley Way case, the IR, en route to the Wilton station in regards to the same.
1: 4149, Sheriff's Dispatch.
4: Traffic stop.
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1: 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Be clear, assistant.
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1: 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She is conscious and alert, difficulty speaking between breaths. 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

0: 5-8 Sierra suspension. Just confirming it's 50 in Old Gick right near Jones Road, right? That's where they gave the location of?
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0: 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Cheers.
1: Part number settlement called Gansford, a tanker, a vehicle fire, 1543 Route 9, press up on the road, Frankie Lane, reporting a horizontal corridor on fire, access behind the highway garage near the transfer station. 1334.

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0: The gentleman advises that he doesn't need any assistance. He's just waiting for the bus. We'll be clear.
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1: 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The town employee just opened that gate. We're going to need a tick and extinguisher, please.
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0: Whitehall Fire, Skeensboro EMS, lift assist. 1 to 2 for 138 North Williams Street, Whitehall. 42-year-old female, inactive seizure. 4951 also requesting ALS. 138 North Williams Street, Whitehall. 42-year-old female, in seizure, 1413.
4: EMS 1955.
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0: 2G2 County. Be advised, I was just traveling northbound on Route 50. An Audi convertible, color blue, in excess of 110 miles an hour, just passed me heading southbound through Balsam Village, likely headed towards Malta.
1: Corners, that Eric. Virtual Westman's Falls, emergency response 16 North Court.
0: Alarm
1: 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Say that she's fallen. Right. Possible head injury. Bleeding from the head. The bleeding is controlled at this time. There's a caregiver on site. I pray to one BLS response.
2: Virtual 2 Alpha, Wolfenstein, at 113 Catherine Street, dispatch clear, 1413.
1: Medical alarm activation, 86-year-old female with voice contact. She's fallen with a possible head injury. She's also bleeding from the head. Bleeding is controlled at this time. There's a caregiver on site. Pretty 1 BLS response, fire clear, 1417.
3: Capital Lima. We can't still clear. 31 Charlie Person, 122 North 2nd Avenue, the first floor. Tax 3, 1417.
0: 4951. Runway we just gave out.
1: 2G82 is advised. I was leaving the bill. It's going towards B Corner. Blue Audi convertible.
4: 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Quakert Everett with New York Mary, Edward John, 1887.
5: 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Leading my mileage, same as ending.
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0: ALS request for 4951 to 138 North Williams Street, Whitehall, 42-year-old female in seizure, 1419.
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2: 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Repeating, search of a fire, dispatch, search of the fire, 5651, 2 Alpha Medical Assist at 131 Lawrence Street, the Wesley Hathorne Building, room 203 on the right. Dispatch clear, 1422.
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2: 2 Alpha Medical Assist at 131 Lawrence Street, the Hathorne Building, room 222 on the left side for a 91-year-old female possibly having sepsis.

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1: 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He is conscious and alert.
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1: 131 Lawrence Street for a 2 Alpha Medical Assist at the Wesley Hathorn Building, room 222 on the left side for a 91-year-old female possibly having sepsis.
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0: 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Northbourne Emergency 11, Spoon River Forest, crossroads of Dixon Road, 86-year-old female, difficulty breathing, pain in the arms, general weakness, Priority 1 ALS, right until clear, 1429.
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2: Are you still looking for ALS?
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4: Nines, Route 4, 4 a.m.
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0: 140, please go to an avenue. 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

0: for $1 for spot 30, 3rd Street, across the Middle Street, Broad Street, a 67-year-old female, fall, not alert, 1434.
1: May have better access from Pepper's Alley at the rear of the residence.
2: That's right.
3: 4435. EMS
1: 1952.
3: EMS. We'll be en route to Saratoga Hospital.
1: Saratoga 1435.
4: Fire dispatch.
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0: Orleans. 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
0: Never.
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4: Four 0 5 1, Sheriff, dispatch.
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6: Four 497, Sheriff, dispatch.
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2: I checked the area, I'm not seeing anything. Is there anything further?
1: Negative.
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3: We'll be today. The incident occurred in the county. She's been referred to the sheriff's.
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1: Anyway, Unit 4, Wilton Assist the Fire Department, number 7, Chatham Court off Highgate Road. The building inspector is on scene. He's requesting the fire department, who has now also requested police assistance to respond there.
3: 1-4.
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0: Is that one around 1449?
2: Wesley and Ralph to the shed.
3: Then route to the shed, 1449.
0: Four, three, four, four, four, three, four, six.
4: Four, four.
0: Four, six. And number two, Harris Avenue apartment, that is Michael 7. You're looking for a Kayla England. Reference to an issue with her having a problem with another Kayla in the neighborhood. Apparently she is talking to her husband.
4: Four, three, four, six.
1: Four, guys.
0: 14, but they do have a phone number for the caller also.
3: Six, nine, on Kramer.
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0: 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Number 18, Stansbury Road, across the Fox Pond Road. So 31-year-old female, Sammy.
5: 2D219P,
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2: 2D26, Round Lake Road.

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0: The officer told me.
4: Officer told me 1453.
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Fire Charlie 4 Edward Officer Apparatus, 4 Edward Officer Apparatus from Fire Control. Fire Charlie R 27. 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
2: 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I'm here for Alpha 1. Assist 149 disturbance, literally at Squirely.
3: Available town of Queens, Ferry patrols for walking.
4: 497 County, on a route over there,
3: 6 Ridge, Bartholomew. Haven Road, Bay Road. 53 Luzerne and Richardson.
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6: 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EMS dispatcher. 1355 is responding.
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2: 1349.
3: RT271 responding 145. Vehicle number 1, New York passenger, David Tom Frank, 9918. 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Vehicle 2,
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0: 04.
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0: Seven seven two one seven seven State Route 22 Jackson should be between LaGrisse Road and County Route 78. Cambridge Family Health is reporting an Izzy Morgan Dennis, date of birth 2/4/2002. Stated that she was not doing well repeatedly and hung up. They believe she's having a MHU crisis. They're unable to call her back.

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0: 7 at Chief. Is there anybody else going to Station 1? I can swing by and pick up personnel.
1: 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Arriving, sir.

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0: 4166, Sheriff's Dispatch. In custody, 941, en route to Sergeant Hospital, starting 4731.
4: One, County. 2221. I'll be clear. 4166 is going to be transporting.
2: The quarter is 546.
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2: Quarter is 544.
5: I'll take
2: 544-1560.
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6: Between Dayton Hill Road and Gillespie Road. Was that 911 open line? Sounds like machinery running in the background. It plots right to that driveway. We called it back. Left a voicemail.
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0: 18 Connecticut Avenue, crosses through South Avenue and Current Road. 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A party TBLS response. Number 14, Connecticut Avenue. Crosses are Current Road and South Avenue. 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
1: 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Possible number for a Rita Schultz. Just looking to get into contact with her about her grandfather.
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1: Yeah, Mouse Control's on, turn me on, 712. Mouse Control's on, me on, 712, responding at 1521.
2: Hey, take a look at 045.
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3: Have Billy park that roller back where you guys picked it up down Davenport.
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1: 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West Gonzales Fire, first responders. Spot number 57 Smoke Ridge Road, cross streets of Upper Sherman Avenue. A 66-year-old male, high blood pressure with a high heart rate. 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
0: Road. 215 Good Street, town of Baltimore, coming across on Forest Road, Eastwood Drive. 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
1: Markham Clifton Park, seal alarm activation. The resident in 1740 Route 9 across Chelsea Place, Smith Road, indicating the first floor pool equipment room.
0: An OP protecting her against a Troy.
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2: 5-4-1
1: issued at Town of Queensbury Court, that was served 5-4-26, protecting Erica from Troy.
0: Received. Confirming, does it have the family court carve out?
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9: Roger, Mass 153.
0: 44.
1: The only carve-outs are for the exception of contact and communication or access by a subsequent order issued by family or Supreme Court in a visitation proceeding.
0: Receive, could you send a copy to my email, please?
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0: 433. Clear for the fire. E-532 for an odor investigation at 1 Freeman Lane. Floor 3, unit 3-1-1. Repeating, Saratoga Fire Dispatch, Saratoga Fire, E-562, odor investigation at 1 Freeman Lane, building 1, floor 3, unit 1-3-1-1, dispatch clear 1539.
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1: En route 54 unit 1 Freeman Lane, building 1, floor 3, unit 1311. Caller is reporting a strange odor coming from the utility closet. Tenant ongoing is aware, advising a strong sewage smell.
2: Greenwich, 66-year-old female, fallen with head injury.
0: 2G26, status.

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4: For 1 5th Avenue, the rear apartment, Village of Whitehall. 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
1: That's 51 County Road 49, cross up Countryway and State Route 29, the Weir resident. A 65-year-old female, she's consciously breathing, fallen with a head and shoulder injury.
0: Take a right, go over the patio area, the door right here.
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2: Still have to run the registration. 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I'll advise when I run it. 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
3: EMS. 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
4: 54.
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1: Five six two, operator.
2: Go ahead.
1: Close is here.
2: Where is it?
1: Two zero five.

0: 3205.
1: Public Assist, Monroe Muffler, 134 South Broadway. Our caller is over in Whistler Court advising his and his vehicle to the shop approximately a month ago and found out the employee who was working on it is no longer at that location. He had taken it to a private shop and has not returned the vehicle, been in possession for approximately 5 months. Not returned because the mechanic is advising it's inoperable, but he's able to come retrieve it.

0: and it really touched her child, was requesting her PD to be notified and assistance with the next step.
1: Thank you.
2: Whatever, 325. Cambridge EMS,
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0: seems to be fighting on a school bus. 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
5: 141
0: Sheriff's Department. Number 14 Prospect Drive, a 14-month-old that was choking, currently passing here, Friday 1 a.m.
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0: Musquons Falls emergency. Respond number 14 Prospect Drive, cross of Aviation Road and Hillcrest Avenue. A 14-month-old was choking. Is now passing area. Pretty one else response.
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4: Did you assign that choking to anybody?
0: Correct. We were dispatching EMS at the same time there.
4: Down about 4 minutes out.
0: I see the caller does report that the child somehow got a hold of a vape. I believe that's the result of the choking. They're reporting that they're vomiting now.
4: See what's in it.
0: Show me out 7-1, sir.
7: Responding.
0: 7-1-3, responding 1612. Patrol's also en route.
6: Property damage, crash, van damage.
0: The age of the patient.
6: The black lease on
0: the parent on the line is reporting that the child got a hold of a vape in the residence and began choking or coughing after that. The patient is vomiting.
1: Can you put 1950 out on an Ellis? We're arriving, Ellis.
0: Enter 1612.
6: Thank you.

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1: What was the numerics on the prospect?
0: It's going to be number 1414.
1: We'll be on scene.
0: On the scene, 1613. 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
0: 1613. I see 526 EMS has been en route for 02.

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1: I'll be in the area. I'm not coming up with those vehicles. Did they happen to say they relocated anywhere? Is clear, UGT.
3: Okay.
4: We're out of traffic, but on the southbound side of the road. So we had a dark blue CRV and a white Tesla.

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0: 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Spot number is 6223, State Route 9 in Chester, the Hudson Headwaters, cross streets of Little Tannery Road. 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
2: from
1: female.
2: The resident at number 86, County Route 49.
1: She's not as a.
2: In the
1: white.
2: Town of Greenwich.
1: Not as a brown.
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1: Adam Sam, 5085.
0: Henry Road. 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
1: 5085 full reports of female sitting in vehicle. She did have a bottle of alcohol fall out of her car while she was sitting there.
4: 546.
1: A female.
5: It's valid through 9 of 27, a 95 Dodge Neon, color purple, to a Brian Cynthia Giroux out of Salem, New York.
1: Yeah. 2G38 County. I'm not coming up those vehicles, just want to be clear for now. I may not have to do this last.
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1: Is the caller or currently located on Monroe Muffler?
10: A State Police Unit SB Chester.
12: The caller is at Whitford
10: Court. 122 New Hague Road. Speaking with a Hunter May, reporting possible bullet holes in the window at the residence. Believe it occurred while he was at work today between 6 a.m. and 1600 today.
12: Seven G276 received.
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1: Number 2929 Griffin Avenue, Village of Fort Edward. Should be the last residence on the left.
2: 1080, 1087.
1: Dead end. Caller is John Cruz calling from Glens Falls. He's requesting a welfare check on his friend, a Doug Rumpf. States he hasn't heard from him in over a week. He stated he requested a welfare check a week ago, and he's still not able to get a hold of the subject. The welfare check last week, the patrol spoke to a different subject at the residence who said everything was fine.
0: Okay. 3901 Lewis Road, lot 225.
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1: Reporting her mother is in suicidal statements most of the day. Resides at 3901 Lewis Road, lot 225. Angela Hart, question for attempting to overdose.
2: Good.
1: 24.

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1: He's attempting to follow her on foot. They were at 12 door place at one point, and she cut through the backyard back towards Main Street. She has a history of MHU and defiance. I believe she's attempting to cut through the wooded area there off of Main Street. Male brown capris, tan shirt.
2: Oh, hi, football game.
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1: 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I think a lot of my booster.

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3: EMS Control's on for inbound 751.
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0: 149, Sheriff's Dispatch. Sheriff's Dispatch. I'm on the turnover hospital staff. I'll be clear with the case. Send him out to the housing station.
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5: Between Gibson Avenue and Schuyler Street. Callers, Jason Cole is requesting a welfare check on his father's girlfriend, Mary Commanda. She's a female in her 80s who's been home alone since his father was admitted into the hospital a couple days ago. They have attempted to call Mary several times with no answer. There should be a white truck, blue car, and a white trailer in the driveway. He is requesting a call back when you, with your findings.
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3: 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West Avenue, Saratoga Dental. Our caller Amy is going to be at the hospital driving Atlas, advising her vehicle was shot by another patient. The patient just leaves the scene that was returning.
7: Edward X-ray. Robert 7400.
8: Received. Do we know the nature of the call?
6: Way to the room right now.
8: 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We're making our way to the room. 1950 copy.
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9: I just pulled up on that vehicle, 87 northbound, mile marker 22 over 9. Have a New York registration when you're prepared to copy.
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9: New York, David Young Frank 7251. Repeating, David. Young,
7: Frank,
9: left shoulder, off gas. He is making his own arrangements with his wife. She should be here approximately 10. We'll hold it down until your unit arrives.
1: G27.

0: Sí, Juan.
1: Across from the Valero on Route 9. There's a call. There's a crash earlier. We weren't able to locate. They just called back early there, across from the Valero on Route 9, in the area of 1500 Route 9. So, blue Honda County and a white Tesla.
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7: Missing person, 151 Jefferson Street, apartment 43A in Adams. Caller Stephanie is advising her 14-year-old daughter is missing. She was last seen in the courtyard on her skateboard. She's a white female with half blonde, half brown hair, wearing a black shirt that says Breakfast Club, wide legs, black pants, and black high top sneakers. I'm not sure if she has any friends in the area. Her cell phone is not with her. We're taking further.
1: Take copies.
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2: 663, service check.
1: Yeah. A secondary occur.
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0: the match.
1: Line, you can send me the line in Greenfield. I'll handle that before I head up.
0: Appreciate it. Thank you for your.

0: 497.
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0: I got him back online. They're still standing by. They're on the
1: 16,
0: side across from the Valero, facing southbound. Apparently they've seen you drive by, but didn't think wise to flag you down.
2: Vehicle 1, New York, 38829, Nora Henry, repeating 38829, Nora Henry.
3: Did my caller provide an additional contact number? 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I left a voicemail. They may be recontacting. You can show me clear the CAD update at this point. 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
4: 1649.
5: Hey guys, is anybody looking for an Emily Northrup? She was last seen about 45 minutes ago. Her caller has been searching the area. She stated she went to Vanderbilt Terrace and there were negative results in their courtyard as well as her own in Jefferson. She also walked through the parking lots in local neighborhood near Crescent with negative results, stating this is abnormal behavior for her daughter.
6: Hey, copies.
7: 13 copies.

0: 43447. Can you go again with that? I'm clear with an advisement.
1: Okay, receive. The caller named Tierra, or rather Tara Deli, is returning a call from Officer DC and it's that she had just missed a call.
0: Receive all that.
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0: Parker, dispatch.
1: New York, Adam, Nora, Zebra, 8057. And New York, King, X-ray, Lincoln, 3266.
2: Diane Clark out of Diamond Point.
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0: Care, dispatch.
1: New York, Adam, Nora, Zebra, 8057. And New York, King, X-ray, Lincoln.

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1: 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There's a white Dodge pickup that goes by his residence at a
2: Avalon color white with
1: like
2: Valley Patricia Hennessy out of Wilton. Patricia's Valley to David and Sheriff's Church negative. The 2021 Volkswagen color black returns Valley to Daniel Leosa out of Albany. Amy Leosa is Valley to David and CICOP negative.
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0: Single report, reporting
1: zero
0: a high pitched noise coming from the pole.
1: Missing child.
0: Approximately 1/2 of an hour. Car 3-2 responding on 656.
2: New York City, the first one is 956-412-828. Second one is 558-514-806.

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0: He's advising you to have a third
3: on the
0: camp.
3: Yes, we have a
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Street, Lauren Cassell is the caller. She's reporting Michaela subject destroyed a divider between the two apartment porches. States it's an ongoing issue Chief Danko is aware of, and she has the incident on camera.

0: EMS will affect you.
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0: Just double checking. Can you hear this as well?
1: Negative. It's going to be a sick person with altered mental.
0: Okay.
1: To Charlie.

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1: I'll be out with Saratoga Springs, Unit 4224, in the vicinity of 42 Road.

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1: Pull me off at 3 Wilson Ave, trying to make an arrest.
0: Copy. 3 Wilson, 1706.
2: Four, one, two, nine, Sheriff's Dispatch.
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0: 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Sure, but whatever, 2G9. 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Could you mind abandoning my caller? That's where my phone is not answering my phone here.
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0: 26-1713.
1: Five 874. EMS. Yeah, ambulance here. We're all wrecked. The bull. 12-year-old now. Right. Through his fracture.
2: You're muffled. 12-year-old with a right. What body part's injured?
1: Right wrist fracture.

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0: 3854 in service.
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2: Police Euro now, alert, hold on.
1: There.
0: I'll be clear left. You can send me Kennedy 155. You can just go to 482.
1: Here's the 482, copy.
3: Sure, I'll see you follow up. Is it okay to close that sheet out?
0: Clear traction ETGs.
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3: Consider this close to park.
4: It's Roy Stone reporting larceny of his bicycle within the last 3 days, possibly by Zachary Coger.

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0: I'll be in service. You can send me Kennedy 577.
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1: 24, go ahead.
0: What was that, PD Harris? Lincoln Adam Boy, 8414.
1: 10-4, Ruggles at PD Harris.

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1: Confirm, you're still tied up there at that Wilson address, Wilson Street address. I mean, I got a disturbance in the village. I'm a full phone. Kind of into that little village of Southland Falls. So check a disturbance. The McDonald's. 11 Main Street.
3: 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She's calling on behalf of the victim, Samantha, who's looking to press charges.
4: 10-4.
0: Sheriff's Dispatch.
1: 1723. The drive through. They were in the area of a gold colored Honda Civic.
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0: 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North Line at Doubleday. What of a Jeep and a Chevy 1500.
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Marconi Fire Control repeating 41, sir, emergency, your second call. 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Spot number 25, Sanford Street, cross streets of James and Library Avenue. A 61-year-old female, pulse rate of 125, temperature of 101, fire control 1725.

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2: 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She's reporting her son, Camden Nichols, is also involved in this incident. She's unable to get him to come home for over a week. If located, she'd like him returned.
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0: 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Fire Control repeating 4, Gonzalo for an emergency arrest on the Kerman High Rise, 43 Ridge Street. A medical arm activation showing to the first floor woman's restroom. Fire Control 7,
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3: 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I was just going to flag down by somebody. 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
2: Male on the line, states he's been off of his ME2 meds and is having himself on. No weapons, no
0: intoxication. No matter what's going to fall, it's an emergency.
2: 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Still have him on the line.
0: Market Fire Control 4, West Gun Falls, emergency. We're on the landing of Queensbury, 27 Woodvale Road, Memory Care Room 8, a 95-year-old female, ground level fall, arm, back, and head pain. 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

0: filters were probably damaged, scratched, or broken from the parking lot.
1: 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Emma. 1252 is arriving, Ellis.
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0: They're probably going to crash in part of the parking lot.
3: 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Ground WMS, Slate Valley Center for Nursing and Rehab, 10421 State Route 40, 67-year-old female general illness, 1747.

0: 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At 1749.
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0: 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She's disoriented.
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0: was a female in her late 20s, black and white army.
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0: The other female in her late 40s, black shirt, light colored pants.
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0: Also, so under New Macedon 1, Malta Ridge Fire, 2 Bravo response, for the 373 Malta Avenue. A PI crash, mail for evaluation, TAC 4, 1810.
1: I'm in the area of the Moscow's. I'll be stationed here. Will we see your son? Tell you for

0: Could be you said a 393. 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
0: out here on the
1: York,
0: theater.
1: George Young, 2382.
2: 11. Security's still on the line, sir, and it's still back to stealing things.
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0: 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Caller is a Mercedes Lunan. Can you speak with an officer regarding her exit at Gary Moore House, possibly operating a vehicle while intoxicated and their child in the vehicle?
1: You show us clear with the cat update.
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5: 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I was on a traffic stop. 49. That's not going to be interesting. Speak with her in regards to Gary Moore House operating a vehicle while intoxicated with their child in the car.
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6: Good.
0: Lamry has charges for Gary Morehouse as well, if he's located.
6: Yes, I did see that.
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8: 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She's concerned that there's a squatter residing in an abandoned building behind her residence. 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

0: 373 and then you're back for the traffic on the other end. We're in position for alternating. Just let us know when you're ready.
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0: Copy a Temple OK, County 49.
1: Gonna be a little bit.
0: Crazy. That's reference to the Deputy Messina's case on County 49 with the kids. One of the parents is called. The kids are at County 49 near Irwin Road walking.
2: 37, Captain Cheney, Jackie.
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0: Bird 2G80.
5: Briefing,
4: I'm on a traffic stop by the Washington
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4: They need someone to go over to the front.
0: So earlier case on County Route 49, the parents were 86, County 49. A Hannah Elheim subject took off with three of her friends, two males and a female. One of the other parents is called. They're County 49 near Irwin Road. So you're 2G80, you're en route after the traffic stop, 1826. 323, copy.
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2: 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You are showing BLS, but you're clearly ALS. 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
0: Just spoke with an employee here. It's going to be accidental, I'll be clear.
1: It's 1833.
0: Second.

0: Very nice, huh?
1: Tow truck should be you, just so you know if we can still do alternating or if we have to shut it down.
0: Yeah, I'll let you know once you get set up.
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1: I'll be out at 1189 Dix Avenue, apartment 305, Hudson Falls.
0: 189 Dix Avenue, the apartment number
1: 305, sir.
2: 49, Sheriff's Dispatch.
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1: 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I'm in the area.
0: 137.

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0: 752 is returning.
1: Receive one Ferndale and 752 returning, 183.
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3: 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Captain Van Valkenburg, 389, Tech 8.
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0: How did it happen on Concord?
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1: Hold on, traffic.
0: You're gonna have to get the line I just sent through first. 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
1: Yeah, we're just gonna hold them up at the bottom of the hill right now.

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2: Received. Units headed to Allen Drive. Now for units headed to Allen Drive, it's going to be 39 Allen Drive, apartment 102. Your caller is advising 17-year-old male went and got a knife. It was a physical domestic. The caller is located in her room with the door locked, and the male is in his room. Correction, the male is at the caller's door, stabbing the door with a knife.

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1: 10-4 southbound Allen.
2: 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In front of building 23.

0: 19 County, I'm 1580.
1: Then a white wagon, it's kind of damaged according to him. The team that are following in a white Hyundai, they just, 50 just passed Scout.
0: 19 Travis.
2: Yeah, 21 Allen Drive, southbound.
3: 10-4, 21 Allen Drive, southbound.
0: Correct.

0: 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I'm 50 in front of the mall. I'll back up 19.
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4: 955 arriving Glens Falls at 1848.

Niagara Falls for an emergency. Morgan Fire Control for Guns Falls for an emergency. Meet PDA on the scene of the Burger King, 1 Warren Street. Male in his 30s, altered mental status, unable to stand. A Priority 1A, response.

0: Burger King, number 1 Warren Street. Male in his 30s, altered mental status, unable to stand. Party 1, he also responds to fire control 1849.
1: Turned on to ED, that caller continued on.
2: Copy.
0: Quarters 2G 59. Actually, one in custody, Andrew.
3: You're going to need additional at 131 Lawrence.
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5: 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AG23, if you just want to start that way.
3: 4204 out.
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4: Seventeen's off.
5: Sam, 4.
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0: You all set over there?
1: 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Console's units arriving, Burger King. 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

0: 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Three nine zero zero four six seven two eight.
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2: 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You're not coming up with anything. 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

0: 311. Ruby off of Saratoga Ave at Leonard Street, New York. John King King 3148.
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1: Two out of Guns Falls, 1921.
2: Go ahead. 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

0: Central EMS, Fairhaven, Polney, automatic mutual aid for Skeensboro, 22 Greenfield Lane, town of Hampton, for a 65-year-old female, difficulty breathing, priority 1 ALS.
1: We're at the hospital.
2: 19 Lincoln X-ray boy 9463, Bell Madison Avenue, Cambridge.

0: Cobra EMS, Pultney and Fairhaven, I'm at Mutual for Jonesboro, 22 Greenfield Lane, town of Hampton, cross of County Road 18A's and Adam, for a 65-year-old female, not alert, difficulty breathing, 41 ALS, 1923. EMS control 2751.
1: What?
0: Responding. 3831 BLS 52 Oak Street, apartment A's in Adam Village of Hudson Falls, between Coleman and Willow. You have a 37-year-old male, conscious alert breathing with abdominal pain. Receive. 2751, responding at 1924.

King Edward Robert 7928, repeating New York Reg King Edward Robert 7928, 87 South on Mile Marker 23 over 8.

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0: Received a Priority 1 ALS response, 22 Greenfield Lane, town of Hampton, cross of County Road.
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0: not say full crew is still needed at this time. Acknowledging Fair Haven 5251 responding. Pulteney, you can disregard that mutual aid request at 1927.
1: One's wrapped a blanket around them. Area check only. I'm certain if the individual
2: back, Michael, is on the ready for
1: the
2: a second.
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2: First name, Payne, Paul, Adam, Young, Nora, Edward, first name, Erlene, Edward, Adam, Robert, Lincoln, Young, Nora, Edward, date of birth, 06-15-1949, no initial C, Charles.

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0: 2-2. State 22A at Kaiser Point, on the Hampton car versus deer. Deer in the vehicle are on the side of the road. Four-way flashers are on.
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4: We got three of us down here in the south slope north until at 10 o'clock. We just had some of them taking our last car. We'll have to bear up early.
3: Racing, Bob. Get the barracks call up there.
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0: Roger.
1: Zero's en route from the barracks. For 2G43. Investigator Mosier will have Trooper Mossman cover that accident.
2: 7781, voicemail.
1: Advise him you were going to slide that way. Nineteen forty.

Yeah, what have you been doing?

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0: 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Respond number 18 East State Street. A 64-year-old female, ground level fall, requesting a lift. It says patient is not injured. A priority 2 Bell response, Fire Control 1954.
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1: 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Fire control engine 304.
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3: 169.
2: Responding.
3: 9, Route 9 northbound.
1: 904 responding 1956.
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4: 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Patrol 800, County Route 52, between Rabbit Road and Sprague Town Road. Eric Carlson's the complainant. Had an SUV go by the house approximately 6 p.m. Vehicle struck his dog. The dog is deceased. Incident occurred around 6 p.m. The vehicle was last seen heading towards Argyle. Neighbors have footage of the vehicle.